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1: I like to explore more because they seem to be so advanced these days, so it almost feels like I have interaction with, you know, with a human.
0: 在上海张园历史风貌区，外国游客争相打卡巨身机器人咖啡店。在南京路步行街，百年老字号眼镜店吴良才和上海博物馆暑期美洲文明大展跨界变身沉浸式文创体验空间推出 VR 探索体验展。英国游客詹姆斯饶有兴致地试戴起了店里的智能眼镜，感受高科技与国际化文化的融合。
2: Very good. See the culture, the food, the people. I think that's the most interesting thing. So I think I would expect to, in China, in a city like Shanghai, to see all the cultures, to see all the things. Yeah.
0: 而在外滩，百年老建筑也成为国风新体验，吸引国内外游客沉浸打卡。在香港路百空间，且看宋词。沉浸式国风艺术首展正在进行，中式长卷、西游记主题的卡牌画册格外受外国游客欢迎。
3: The most I like it, it was the Sun Wukong, because it's one of the most famous in the international places. I really like the how the Chinese they can put all the products, they can make art with the culture, and then they can spread in the world, and then they can.
0: 越来越多的人将折叠屏手机、AI 眼镜、智能穿戴设备、机器人玩具等科技产品装进行李箱。
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